0: Cincinnati's hit music, and Jeff and Jen in the morning.
1: How do you feel about refrigerators?
2: We have two.
1: Wow, you're a fan. How about microwaves?
2: We have three.
1: Seriously?
2: No.
1: Weirdo.
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You can open up the Q102 app and tap that track for your chance to win. But now, Dominic Fike, this song's called Baby Doll.

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over 4th of July, Beyonce released some music that was supposed to be on her album from 20 years ago, and we evidently can't expect more, I don't want to say song releases, but more nods to her career. She's celebrating 20 years since the success of her career here on Q102, Cincinnati's hit music station. That was also a song that you should have tapped for your chance to win Hilary Duff tickets that are sold out. More chances on the way, but now Olivia Dean.

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1: 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How about microwaves?
2: We have three.
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1: Weirdo.
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102 Cincinnati's Emmy Music Station. My name is Roy, and they're not calling it the Emmys this year. They're calling it the Enemies this year. Taylor Swift is going to be going up against her good friend Sabrina Carpenter and Lady Gaga at the Emmys because they're all competing with five different nominations. I don't know how it's going to land. I mean, Sabrina did perform.

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My name is Roy with more chances to win Hillary Duff tickets and access to that pre-show sound check up close and personal with Hillary Duff. 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
1: How do you feel about refrigerators?
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1: Wow, you're a fan. How about microwaves?
2: We have three.
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2: No.
1: Weirdo.
2: No, just the one.
1: What about dishwashers?
2: Oh, we can't get enough of them.
1: Oh, my God.
2: Second date update. We're back at it Monday morning, 7:50, Jeff and Jen. Two.

102, Cincinnati's hit music station. You better have tapped that track for your chance to win sold out Hillary Duff tickets. Whenever you hear the songs from your after school days, your Lizzie McGuire era, that's when you need to open up the Q102 app and tap that track for your chance to win sold out Hillary Duff tickets, and going to get you into that sound check before the show. And I've gone to several sound checks in my career. I don't know what's going to happen at the Hillary Duff sound check, but in my experience, you go out during the day and you're right near the star. They say a couple words to you and then they perform a couple songs. It's really cool. It's Q102, Cincinnati's hit music station. New music, Sabrina. 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

and Hillary Duff tickets. Going to give you as many chances I can tonight here on Q102 to win the sold-out tickets. 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
3: Cincinnati's hit music. And Jeff and Jen in the morning.
2: How do you feel about refrigerators?
4: We have two.
2: Wow, you're a fan. How about microwaves?
4: We have three.
2: Seriously?
4: No.
2: Weirdo.
4: No, just the one.
2: What about dishwashers?

recently, Niall Horan was invited to be at the Grand Ole Opry. He was filled with nerves to be at the historic stage. Reached out to the Queen of Country, Reba McEntire, to get advice. Her only advice was just have fun, which is, I think, is a great advice for anything when you're nervous about anything. Have fun with it. Try not to sweat it. Easier said than done, though. That's like when someone's like, hey, I'm sad. You just say, don't be sad. I mean, it's a little hard to not be nervous. Q102, this is Huntrix and Golden now.

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1: 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How about microwaves?
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1: Wow, you're a fan. How about microwaves?
2: We have three.
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1: Weirdo.
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2: 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We're back at it Monday morning, 7:50, Jeff and Jen. Q.

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1: 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And you drove down there from Mason, right?
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6: 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I'm Ebony McMorris. Earlier this summer, a lingering heat wave hit parts of France, Spain, Italy, and the UK. In some areas, temperatures climbed past 104 degrees. In the US, we've seen these high temps, but they often come with a basic assumption. At some point, people can always head inside, turn on the AC, and cool off. But in much of Europe, that's not the case. The International Energy Agency estimates that only about 25% of structures across the continent have air conditioning. Many homes, older schools, and public buildings were built for a cooler climate and don't have central AC. In recent years, heat waves in Europe are becoming increasingly common, and many towns aren't prepared. A top-floor apartment or old building with poor ventilation can quickly turn into a sweltering oven. And when temperatures stay high overnight, the human body has less time to recover. The risk is highest for seniors, young babies, outdoor workers, and people with heart or breathing problems. The European branch of the World Health Organization said in June that extreme heat has led to more than 200,000 deaths across the continent over the last 4 years. Most of those deaths, the agency says, were preventable. And the answer isn't just adding air conditioning everywhere. Cooling will matter, especially for people most at risk, but cities also need more shade, more trees, cooling centers, reflective roofs, better ventilation, and stricter building rules for older homes. Because as climate change pushes Europe into hotter summers, this will become less of a one-off and more of the norm. That's Viewpoints Explained for this week. More in a moment.
7: Welcome to Culture Crash, where we examine what's new and old in entertainment. It's no secret that Steven Spielberg is a master director. The former Wonder Kid turned Oscar winner and eventual elder statesman of filmmaking has long been known as a savant with the camera. Anyone who has seen Jaws, Raiders of the Lost Ark, Saving Private Ryan, or War of the Worlds has seen tracking shots, dolly zooms, and perfectly blocked whip pans that have immersed them in the action. Even if you don't know what those moves are specifically, you know that watching a Spielberg project simply feels different from watching your average Marvel movie or modern-era Star Wars film. On his latest movie, Disclosure Day, Spielberg shows that he's still got it. Disclosure Day is an adventure thriller centered on a team of citizens working together to reveal a long-hidden truth about extraterrestrial life to the world. Visually, it serves as a culmination of so much of what has come before in Spielberg's career, with a dynamic camera that never stops moving, intense shadows and stylistic lighting, and a thrilling train sequence that fans of his last film, The Fabelmans, will find nostalgic and inevitable. Disclosure Day is also based on a story written by Spielberg himself and serves as something of a final treatise on aliens from the man behind E.T. and Close Encounters of the Third Kind. Instead of focusing on the aliens, though, Spielberg is much more interested in what they reveal about the humans here on Earth and what humans are capable of with such intense secrets. Big, loud, and intensely sentimental, Disclosure Day has proven to be a divisive sci-fi blockbuster that's thrilling and mystifying audiences all around the world. Even at 79 years old, it's very clear that Steven Spielberg is still a master of the form. I'm Evan Rook.
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1: Medical notes this week. That disposable vape in your pocket may become significantly more hazardous the longer you keep it. A study in ACS Omega shows that the remaining fluid in high-puff e-cigarettes accumulates toxic chemicals as the device ages. Lab tests reveal that heavily used e-liquids are more toxic to human lung cells than fresh ones, meaning the final puffs of a vape deliver a much harsher dose of cellular damage and inflammation. A better way to diagnose complex brain disorders. Research published in Alzheimer's and Dementia reveals how an AI tool can analyze a blood test and distinguish between four major neurodegenerative diseases with over 92% accuracy. The test can even detect when a patient suffers from multiple overlapping conditions simultaneously, paving the way for inexpensive screening and highly personalized precision treatment. Your mental well-being may be dictated by your weekly budget. A study in the Journal of Business and Psychology has found that minor, unexpected expenses, like overspending on a social gathering, spark far more daily anxiety than large, necessary costs like auto repairs. Conversely, small financial reliefs or incremental workplace bonuses provided immediate stress reductions that rivaled major long-term windfalls. And finally, the secret to conquering mosquito season might be sitting right in your pantry. Scientists have discovered that a natural compound in garlic completely shuts down mating and egg laying in mosquitoes and flies. By stimulating specific bitter taste receptors on the insect's organs, the compound triggers an immediate aversion that acts as a sort of birth control, opening the door for highly effective, eco-friendly pest management. The findings are published in the journal Cell. And that's Medical Notes this week. I'm Mayan Vosta-Betancourt.
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1: Yeah, some of you are making deliveries.
0: Good doggy. Hey, good doggy.
1: Others are putting out fires.
0: Grab the hose and ladder. It's a 4-alarm, baby.
1: And some of you are making the rest of us look better.
0: Jeff, hey.
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1: 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We'll be right back.

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102 Cincinnati's Hit Music. Hi, it's Freddie Mac. Happy Saturday to you. Thanks for having us on. We got your chance to win tickets to the sold out Hillary Duff concert. Plus, we got a VIP like sound check experience for you to win along with those tickets to that sold out show. 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A very intimate, like a very small crowd of people going to be there with you and Hillary Duff while she's on stage rehearsing getting ready for the show that's coming up in just a few hours after that sound check experience. So we got your chance to win that with Q102 on our app. And anytime you hear any of these throwbacks from the Lizzie McGuire era, you want to make sure you tap that track on the Q102 app before that song is over. Here's now.

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Q102, Cincinnati's hit music. I'm Freddie Mac. Look, we realize, you have so many different choices. You could be listening to anything. You could be on the phone with anybody, but you're listening to Q102. You're tapping that track on the Q102 app, and you're trying to win these sold-out Hillary Duff tickets for that show coming up at the end of the month at Riverbend. And anytime you hear those Lizzie McGuire-era throwbacks, make sure you're tapping that track all weekend long on Cincinnati's Q102.

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1: Wow, you're a fan. How about microwaves?
2: We have three.
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1: Weirdo.
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1: What about dishwashers?
2: Oh, we can't get enough of them.
1: Oh, my God.
2: Second date update. We're back at it. Monday morning, 7:50, Jeff and Jen.

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Cincinnati's Hit Music Q102. Somber got a new song out. We're playing it. And he alludes to the disorienting experience of suddenly being like liked because he's a pop star. He's a superstar. And it raises like a new kind of insecurity in him. If a girl gravitates to him because of his fame, it only feeds that like underlying fear that affection might be conditional. If anything, it upgrades his paranoia. So he's singing all about that insecurity in this song called My Body Isn't Ready.

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So Hillary Duff, July 28th, sold out show at River Bend. 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

102. It's Freddie Mac seeing reports of a Parent Trap sequel in the works, starring Lindsay Lohan. That's one of the most wholesome movies of all time, and I don't think we should touch it. I don't think we should mess with it. Don't bother it. Don't turn it into a movie franchise. It's a no for me. If you disagree, that's fine. We can talk about it. Send me a message on the Q102 app.

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1: How do you feel about refrigerators?
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1: Wow, you're a fan. How about microwaves?
2: We have three.
1: Seriously?
2: No.
1: Weirdo.
2: No, just the one.

So there's a wedding website that's claiming Taylor Swift and Travis Kelce spent on their wedding between $20 and $30 million. That wouldn't surprise me. All the while, Jason Kelce claiming he drank way over 15 beers that night, too. Also, doesn't surprise me at all. Taylor's on from the Toy Story soundtrack on Q.

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12: 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Prizes must be picked up within 10 business days of winning, and you're only eligible to win once per day. 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

We are Cincinnati's Hit Music, Q102. I'm Freddie Mac. Happy Sunday Funday. Thanks for having us on. We'd love to know your thoughts on this new song from Martin Garrix and Ed Sheeran. It's been in the works for like 12 years. It's called Repeat It.

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1: Weirdo.
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1: What about dishwashers?
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We don't want you to miss out. So, yeah, get the tapping. Anytime you hear any of those Lizzie McGuire era songs on Cincinnati's Q102.

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A lot of people planning on seeing the Moana, live-action Moana movie with Dwayne The Rock Johnson this weekend. Is that you? Let me know if you've seen it already, too. Let me know your thoughts on it. The projections weren't too high for, like, big box office numbers and all that, but I don't know. Does that really mean anything? If you went and saw the movie and loved it, that's all that matters, right? Q102.

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1: Life is good when you're surrounded by music, from Beethoven and Mozart to Mahler and Tchaikovsky. 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

0: Gaga and Bruno Mars. 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
1: So, I don't know if we'll ever find out for sure, but there's a wedding website claiming Taylor and Travis spent about $20 to $30 million on their wedding. That would not surprise me at all. Also, there's news that Jason Kelce drank well over 15 beers that night of the wedding. It wouldn't surprise me one bit. Have you seen him? Cincinnati's Q102.

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1: Wow, you're a fan. How about microwaves?
2: We have three.
1: Seriously?
2: No.
1: Weirdo.
2: No, just the one.
1: What about dishwashers?
2: Oh, we can't get enough of them.
1: Oh, my God.
2: Second date update. We're back at it. Monday.

I saw reading reports that there's a reimagining of Free Willy in the works. No, we can't do that. Now, if we did, they would have to absolutely leave that Michael Jackson song in there. There's no Free Willy without Michael Jackson.

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We are Cincinnati's hit music, Q102. I'm Freddie Mac. Thanks for having us on this Sunday afternoon. I want to play some newer music for you. It's from Dexter and the Moon Rocks, and it's called Freaking Out. We'd love to know your thoughts on it. 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
1: Wow, you're a fan. How about microwaves?
2: We have three.
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2: No.
1: Weirdo.
2: No, just the one.
1: What about dishwashers?
2: Oh, we can't get enough of them.
1: Oh, my God.
2: Second date update. We're back at it. Monday morning, 7:50, Jeff and Jen. Two.

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We want to send you to that show with our Lizzie McGuire era songs. All you got to do is tap that track on any of those songs when you hear them. Like you just heard the Black Eyed Peas. And tap that track before the song is over on your Q102 app. Every time you tap on an eligible song, that works like another entry in your rewards account, in your bank, so to speak. 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For just a chance.

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You don't hear very many artists talk about this or sing about it and turn it into art. The insecurities about their own bodies, about their newfound fame, and how it's hard, like, wondering if someone is really into you for you instead of just who you are, you know, a famous person. That's what Summer's singing about. It's called My Body Isn't Ready on Q.

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1: Wow, you're a fan. How about microwaves?
2: We have three.
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1: Seriously, you don't like the Wincinnati? I thought that was clever.
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got a question for parents. There's this 21-year-old. He's gone viral because he refuses to work. He says he didn't ask to be born. He says, quote, my parents forced me to be born, so they should support me. What would your response be to that? Let me know. Honestly, no filter. No filter necessary. Hit me up on the Q102 app. Let me know what your response would be if your kid told you that at 21 years old. 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

So every few reels or TikToks as I'm scrolling online, I hear this song right here. New from Benson Boone. It's called The Time of My Life. Cincinnati's hit music. 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
1: How do you feel about refrigerators?
2: We have two.
1: Wow, you're a fan. How about microwaves?
2: We have three.
1: Seriously?
2: No.
1: Weirdo.
2: No, just the one.
1: What about dishwashers?
2: Oh, we can't get enough of them.
1: Oh, my God.
2: Second date update. We're back at it Monday morning, 7:50, Jeff and Jen.

Tapping that track on our Lizzie McGuire era songs on your Q102 app, and we got more chances for you to do so. And when you're weighing the Hillary Duff at the Riverbend sold out show, more chances for you to tap that track on the way next.

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Listen for any Lizzie McGuire era song. So any song from that time period, which is a lot of songs. So plenty of chances to qualify. 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Stay.

That was a tappable track. See, that's what I'm talking about. That song, Nelly, Dilemma, was from the Lizzie McGuire era, that time period. And if you tap that track in your Q102 app, you are qualified to see Hilary Duff, sold out show at Riverbend, July 28th. 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
1: Weirdo.
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1: Oh, my God.
2: Second date update. We're back at it. 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
1: 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Of course, he plays Steve. But I forgot, I totally forgot, he's also in Fargo, the TV show. He's in season 5 alongside Jon Hamm. And also, he's in this band. 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

You'll have a couple of chances to see these guys near us. Unfortunately, not right here, but they'll be in Indianapolis on July 31st, and then in Louisville a little bit later on this year. It's Dexter and the Moonrocks. 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
1: How do you feel about refrigerators?
2: We have two.
1: Wow, you're a fan. How about microwaves?
2: We have three.
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2: No.
1: Weirdo.
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1: What about dishwashers?
2: Oh, we can't get enough of them.
1: Oh my God.

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It's called Petal. It drops July 31st, and this is a song off of it. It's new Ariana Grande on Q102, and it's Hate That I Made You Love Me.

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Oh, back to it tomorrow. But it could be all right. It might be fun, especially if you get welcomed into the Jeff and Jen Best Friends Club. 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
1: 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How about microwaves?
2: We have three.
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1: Weirdo.
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1: What about dishwashers?
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I thought it'd be higher than that. I mean, her wedding ring alone cost more than half a mil. It's Taylor Swift.

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In a few minutes, you'll have your next chance to win those Hillary Duff tickets for her sold-out show at Riverbend, July 28th. You're listening for a Will Smith song. You'll hear it very soon. And tap that track in your Q102 app when you do hear it, if you want those Hillary Duff tickets.

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1: How do you feel about refrigerators?
2: We have two.
1: Wow, you're a fan. How about microwaves?
2: We have three.
1: Seriously?
2: No.
1: Weirdo.
2: No, just the one.
1: What about dishwashers?

I feel like having a side gig is quickly becoming like the main gig for so many artists and performers. Like they have their own alcohol brands, their own fashion brands, their own clothing lines. Zara Larsson here also has her own clothing brand. It's called Main Rose. So if you want to dress like Zara, check it out.

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1: How do you feel about refrigerators?
2: We have two.
1: Wow, you're a fan. How about microwaves?
2: We have three.
1: Seriously?
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1: Weirdo.
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It's Man I Need on Q1.

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Q102, so now it's coming out that the cost of her wedding was estimated to be between $20 and $30 million. Now, that's a lot, for sure. But I'll be honest, when I heard that number, I was like, huh, I thought it'd be more. I thought it'd be higher than that. I mean, her wedding ring alone cost more than half a mil. It's

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1: Wow, you're a fan. 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
19: 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One love.

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1: Benson Boone. Beautiful things.
2: Benson Boone will be in town in less than a week now. Next Saturday, he'll be at Heritage Bank Center. It's Q102 with Noah Kahan now, a man that just played Great American Ballpark a few days ago. Here's The Great Divide. I can't

0: Cincinnati's hit music, and Jeff and Jen in the morning.
1: How do you feel about refrigerators?
2: We have two.
1: Wow, you're a fan. How about microwaves?
2: We have three.
1: Seriously?
2: No.
1: Weirdo.
2: No, just the one.
1: What about dishwashers?

Here's a song off her brand new album that is not out yet, but it will be very, very soon. It's called Petal. It drops July 31st, and this is a song off of it. It's new Ariana Grande on Q102, and it's Hate That I Made You Love Me.

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1: New hit music.
2: 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So rewind for Peter.
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1: Martin Garrix and Ed Sheeran. Repeat it.

0: feeling.
1: Martin Garrix and Ed Sheeran. So
0: rewind, repeat it.
2: Yeah. We know no matter how much you think you've got things under control, sometimes the day gets away.
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4: 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Hey, good doggy.
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